follows my dove-shaped kite into the sun, quickening away. The string intermittently burns my tensioning finger. RP doesn't let me look anywhere towards the light. On father's blindness, on father's bullets, and unspooled intestines. Our surgeries and stolen organs sailing upwards on sinews. Like red ribbons snaking high into the desert Sirocco. Snaking high. Also, I taped over its eyes and feet with white duct tape. I was hoping to hide the fact that she is actually only an ugly seagull, blinding her as we are blinded, binding her as we are bound. This pinion kite. I just wanted to see something pure, gliding upwards, out of the dirt, into the sky, out from the stark interior. Lessen the gravity of our blackening embryo. The velocity of escape is 7 miles a second in my child heart. My child heart. It's too heavy anyway. Only now and then does she make it high enough to meet the sun, and I can't see that anyway. My back is always turned to you, my love. Father's blindness is always ahead. In shadow anyway, I thought I glimpsed it. The Holy Spirit.

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1: Sans filtre.
2: And just see what she finds. Like she found out before, I would like to specifically hear up from that. Or just let her do, or you know. But it only comes down there, lots of love, like. I don't know.
3: You could ask her, you can run the tests, and see what she can help you with. Why the hell not? The same Monday night.
2: Oh, yeah, I didn't ask him. But my mom went off back Monday. Yeah, I don't know. I think I had me. Oh, I don't know. But there's this. Because I think she needs to be there for something. So I'm not just a talk, but for something specific.
3: Let's just find out and see as soon as possible.
2: Yeah.
3: Maybe we should ask him to get coconut oil from the shop.
2: What kind of coconut is it? 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
3: Sure.

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1: I don't know how to do this.

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glimpses of an image. Glimpses of an image of ourselves now, from glints of our past, to wear like a mask of our black nature for all to know us by. A garment, pose, smile, a grimace, stance, style, tattoos on oaken souls, carvings on mahogany hearts, thinly veiled. See the she-child clasp hands and nimbly leap into ritual dance, ushering in the green spring. So young, fresh, firmly planted those patterning feet on the drumming earth. Enrobed, see Hannibal, Othello, and shades like ivy along the walls of Timbuktu. And behind them, see the splendor of the pyramids. And regally sunning and jeweled and perfumed, see Aida and Cleopatra and Sheba. See in moonlit glimmer those middle passages bruised with pain on slave ships, in dungeons, smoldering in torrid tombs of Western industrial nightmares, buried in cotton coffins of the South. Glimpses of a memorable past, fragments of the dimmed soul of a people of destiny to fix as an image, to mirror us in our negritude, our collective Afro-based consciousness. Nobly, irrevocably, we emerge to become who we are, and we are black, beautiful, precious,

The first jam session was probably Calypso, and the instruments talked to each other like the talking drums of Africa. They questioned and answered and resolved arguments. Calypso is the traditional folk music of the Caribbean islands, the West Indies, particularly Trinidad and Jamaica. This is the area of the Middle Passage where our forefathers came through and our distant cousins still live. It's the missing link between what we were when we left Africa and what we were to become in America. And we can answer many riddles of who we are within these islands. The music is in 2-4 or 4-4 time with marked rhythms and syncopation. And as is in the case of Puerto Rico and the United States Virgin Islands, which form the easternmost region of our nation, calypso is, as I have said, the traditional form of folk music. These songs deal often with everyday life, with politics and current events. They use traditional instruments, including homemade ones of the percussive type, the better known of these being the steel drums, which were made from old oil cans.

0: in your stomach and you all put away exactly. All your spread on your friend.
1: Yeah, exactly.
2: Nico.
1: That's me, I throw up sometimes. All,
0: but you have, so because Antonia more draw in, with some pencil, and, but you are more working with...
2: Airbrush.
0: Like,
1: Yeah, right now, actually both, we are working in airbrush a lot. I think it's been like having a lot of fun. It's been like 4 years now.
0: It's more savage, more wild, because when you push, you have some pressure and you cannot stop it easily, no?
1: Yeah, for sure. And it's like a machine, so you also have to learn a lot. You know, things is they break. You learn like other things, you know, like very specific things. So it has been fun.
0: How you meet this technique? Because it's really special in a way. Just for my mind, it's just to paint on a car, paint on a like roller coaster.
1: Yeah.
0: How you meet this technique?
1: Well, actually, like very. Antonio showed me a video.
0: Ah, yeah.
1: And we were like, oh, how
0: it's
1: can you
0: fault.
1: Do that?
0: He just show you something and you said, let's go.
1: Yeah, I had some birthday money.
0: Yeah.
1: And I was like, okay, let's buy that one. And actually one, I bought it a week after. This guy, Juanma, you know?
0: Yeah, Juanma, from, you come in.
1: Yeah.
0: In Belgium, Juanma, donc un ami à lui est venu il y a un an en Belgique aussi avec les succubes. Et Juanma, what is the name of the workplace of Juanma?
1: He works, I think he was here as Perla, La Perla,
0: Perla,
1: that's the store, and also works with Casa Rattrap.
0: So because you meet him?
1: Yeah, because I met him and he was like, okay, I'm bringing someone from Airbrush, so you should expose something, but I have never done it, so it was my first try, and it was really fun to just do it. It was nice.
0: Did you like it? Because you have no choice to stop. When you push the airbrush, you have to continue, no choice.
1: Yeah, for sure. I think it's like the combination of tattooing and graffiti.
0: Did you make tattoo before?
1: Yeah, I have been tattooing almost for 7-8 years now.
0: Okay.
1: It's like a big tradition in my family.
0: Okay.
1: Like my father,
0: he's
1: not a tattoo artist, but he's like a gym rat, you know, a lot of a gym.
0: Ah, yeah,
1: like
0: okay.
1: A big musk guy.
0: And so he liked tattoo.
1: He liked tattoo, like tribal, 90s, all that stuff. So.
0: And so for his son, to making tattoo is like of the only way.
1: Yeah,
0: normal
1: sure.
0: way.
1: Yeah. So I
0: kind of proud, maybe. No?
1: Yeah, he's very proud, yeah.
0: Did you tattoo your father?
1: Yeah, for sure, a lot of times. It's a very special. Actually, like moment, you know.
0: So there is some link between tattoo and airbrush.
1: For me, yes. For me, I think it works very similar. I think, yeah.
0: And the only stuff that I know about your work is you like to make airbrush on a textile, like on a sweat, on a t-shirt.
1: Yeah.
0: You do it like a tattoo, but on a textile.
1: Yeah.
0: It's new, or is sometimes that you do it?
1: Well, right now it's my job.
0: Okay.
1: Like, of course, I would love to make more paper, to be honest, like a book or bigger things or cars, I don't know, like something bigger. Also go back to drawing, like it's been a lot of time. To come here, I drew a lot, but it was challenging because I haven't drawn in a long time. So I do it more like my job.
0: Okay, but like you said, your job because people call you, can you do it this for me, or did you and you sell it after?
1: Yeah, I started doing it, and like I saw a lot of people here already done it, and in Colombia there was not a lot.
0: Okay.
1: Like when I started, there was like these big old school masters who have painted cars, but you know, the images are very traditional, realistic, also very interesting. Like I think thanks to them, we now, a lot of artists can learn the technique and have a lot of facilities. So I think it's a very important job that it's been happening.
0: It's a job.
1: Because
0: these people paint really more like in a truck or in a car?
1: Right now it's like a lost art, but I think thanks to that, we have, a company in Colombia who produces the airbrush ink, who brings airbrushes from a lot of places, so we got a lot of possibilities to buy it right

Bye, have a great day. You too. Thank you. You're welcome. It's my pleasure. Pleasure is all mine. See you soon. See you next time. See you then. Looking forward. Me too. Great to hear. Absolutely. Glad we're on the same page. Absolutely. I enjoy our conversations. Absolutely. It's always enriching to explore new ideas with you. Definitely. I hope to see you soon. I hope so too. I'm really looking forward to the next time. I couldn't agree more. Glad we feel the same way. Me too. Goodbye. Bye for now. Have a good day. You too. Thank you. Take care. Take care. Bye. Goodbye. Take care now. See you soon. Until next time. I can't wait. Neither can I. See you next time. See you when I see you. See you then. Until then. Yes, until then. Yes, later. Later. Later. Later. Take care. Take care, bye. Bye-bye and take care.
Bye for now. Bye. Bye-bye. See you. See you. Bye. Bye now. Take care. You too. Bye-bye now. See you soon. Yes, bye, and take good care. Thanks. Bye-bye. Bye for now. Take care. You too. Bye. Bye-bye. Have a good day. Thank you.

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This is a show from radio. We're a group of stations bringing new and forgotten ways of making radio to our listeners. Each week, we give artists the challenge to make radio that works across the whole of Europe and beyond. Artists, get on with it.

the hood hips. I want a crush on the circumference. 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I like long hair that treats gravity like it's not there. I'm not from here, not even been single 1 year. I like tall necks that flower a rare face. I want clap cheek, the sound that a prayer makes. I like dimples in the small of your back, the size of my dome, I can guide you home, sweet. I like eyes that tell me everything, don't speak. I like dark skinned, brown skinned, women's is the type that comes from God. Cause when I tell them my traumas, it isn't odd. I've been told I'm a charming one, and a shy accolade is the way it's meant to be. Out there put toe outside, but my socks are on, my politics not escaped. What's an elongated limb? A freedom song, my reach is long like that. So bony, the graveyard salivates for me, I'm desirable like that. The mind blank as a minefield, like an underground rapper waiting to blow. I'm a grown up now, in a nursing home, telling jokes on the microphone, I won't come out. I'm here all week, I treat the stage like it's Vegas. I'm imitating Elvis with my pelvis in front of the elders. I'm taking their meds, but I'm giving them life, I'm so selfless. I'm turning into a nigga who thinks about money and women like 24/7. It is what it is, and it isn't the healthiest. I'm not a womanist, I'm not the wealthiest. Fuck is a mentalist. Am I a productive person in a protected environment? Is this what happens when religion meets science, or when man meets woman? I counted all my elements to keep it 100. I got 99 problems with the way I was made. Who do I take that to? HR? I'm equal on both sides of ease, like race car. It's not a slit in my eyebrows, it's a face scar. I've broken brave hearts, I've molded clay pigeons. Why are there feathers in my kitchen? You were supposed to play with them. We are food, you stay tripping. You buy fruit, you age different. I wanna say something, the page shivers. A4 said, I'm emotionally abusive, so I changed format. I got iPhones now, I got notes, I

from the station, and they're trying, they're threatening to remove me from the station just for talking with a megaphone and doing my work. This is my work, my job. I'm an actor. Yes, and I do it without money. I don't want money for it, because money corrupts everything. This is my show. And these guys are threatening to physically remove me from here because I broke one of the railway bylaws and I don't have a license, even though he doesn't know the wording of the law. So let's get it out and have a look at it. Now, I'm filming, so I can't get it on my phone. So somebody, if you wouldn't mind, this guy...

I love New York. New York City's big fat titties have been sucked dry again. And nobody writes poems about the urine-soaked hallways we have grown to know and love. But I do. Remember the electric stench of the subway and the bone-jarring ride? Give thanks to Rico 136 for the timeless beauty of a people's art, bringing life to the lifeless and hope to the hopeless. Those wonderful double-decker buses which took me and my grandmother on magical journeys down Fifth Avenue. I heard they're rotting somewhere in South America now. While in Times Square, porno is the true king of kings, holy crusades notwithstanding. Cunt, twat, twooze, tweeze, hair pie, spread, shave, shove, lapped, lick, leaping into the mainstream of life in the Apple. On New Year's Eve, the only balls to fall in this hallowed place will hopefully be the diseased testicles of the good old boys, transforming the great white way into a manifesto in support of white nationalism. No doubt, a leftist plot to hide the conspiratorial takeover of pizza. And why not? Does anybody remember Borden's Elsie the Cow displayed in Macy's? Or

true. These are the good old days. So savor the rich aroma of garbage putrefying in the midsummer's heat. At least while there is still garbage, and walk barefoot through the mounting piles of dog shit while dogs still have something to shit. And be kind to the junky muggers who have a right to see themselves as we all do in full TV color on the 6 o'clock news. Are they so much worse than the corporate gangsters we know and love? How about this? How about a real miracle for a change instead of some phony solution to a trumped up crisis? Why not turn Central Park Lake into wine? So Bruno the wino and his friends can enter the kingdom of heaven in style. And be kind to the roaches we now loathe and despise. They'll probably become our only allies for food. But these are the good old days. And a friend is a friend is a friend in the end. Yes, the city is dying, but so are we all. And these are the days we will treasure. When called to account for the days of our lives, at least we'll have something to measure.

Searching for the truth. Me, I don't know about truth. 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I don't know the truth. 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I know nothing about the truth. I'm not sure.

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Fiercely explosive meteors of fear. Come plummeting down from the sky, piercing the ground. Always on the attack. Always on the attack. Always on the attack. Always on the attack. Come plummeting down from the sky, piercing the ground. With craters of doubt and distrust, torrents of abuse, like shards of flying glass. Always on the attack. Always on the attack.

lightning strikes like there is an electric sun. 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And no one will be here to say it wasn't you that did this. Always on the attack. Always on the attack. And no one will be here to say it wasn't you that did this.

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She bend over backwards on me, namaste. 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She bend over backwards on me, namaste. Trees in my car goes apart, froze the color avocado is loud like when a cargo. I stay drinking like it's Lagos. I'm in Chicago like is it tomato or tomato. I saw her looking, yeah, she scanned me like a barcode. People like to say it's ugly, but it's art though. The Cali hitting like a sharp blow. Drugs are kicking in like we somewhere around Barstow. I found myself within a whirlpool. Down in Bristol, down in Bombay on a bar stool. We in the building like a fire marshal. Got supporters out in Russia, I'm a flyer parcel. She says she follow my progress, it's quite remarkable. I offset the pink highlights with a darker blue. It's nearly there, I'ma introduce a sharper hue. I hold the joint like I don't know who to pass it to. You can try steal the sauce, but it's hard to do. I hit the gas, it ain't no balloons. Each piece of clothing interwoven by the sewing loom. Can't feel my legs, I'm Rayman trying to find a glowing loom. I took a double dose of midnight, now it's going noon. Poison in my system, let it circulate. She just threw it back, watch it circulate. 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She bend over backwards on me, namaste. Poison in my system, let it circulate. She just threw it back, watch it circulate. Through the blue mountain, let it percolate. 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She bend over backwards on me, namaste. 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
1: You'll find fragments, techno fossils. And if you can put those elements, those fragments together, you'll find the code. 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

Millions and millions of pictures are made of us in postures of submission and sexual access. And the major motif of pornography as a form of entertainment is that women are raped and violated and humiliated until we discover that we like it. And at that point, we ask for more.

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Yeah.

I left my friends in the dark. I love my friends when they're in doubt.